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1: A serial sex attacker could face life behind bars after he was found guilty of murdering two women and of the rape of a third. Simon Levy's crime spree spanned from 2018 to 2025, and he was left free to kill after a string of police and courts blunders. Deputy Assistant Commissioner Kevin Southworth.
2: The various investigations into his prolific sexual offending were done in some instances to the right degree, in some instances in a way that I'm sure we'll have some learning from. And as you probably know, we have referred ourselves voluntarily to the Independent Office for Police Conduct.
1: Yeah, the 40-year-old was released on bail a number of times despite being charged with multiple serious offences, including on London's public transport network. He'll be sentenced next Wednesday. An 11-year-old girl has died after she was found in a river in Midlothian. Emergency services pronounced her dead at the scene at the Gore Glen Woodland Park near Gore Bridge. Police say they're still trying to piece together what happened. A judge in the US has ruled Donald Trump can't carry on building a £400 million ballroom at the White House unless Congress approves. He ordered the building's east wing be demolished, but the Court of Appeals says things now need to stop. The proposed new extension is bigger than the White House itself. A British artist has taken to the skies to paint in a hot air balloon basket. Emily Powell flew as part of the mass ascent at Bristol International Balloon Fiesta. She took a canvas, a palette with 14 paints on, and three brushes up in the basket for the hour-long flights.
3: Yeah, it was my first time, and it was really, really calm. I thought it would be a bit more jolty and things, but it was so calming. I just felt so at peace up there, which really surprised me. And it didn't feel that high up.
1: Footballer Man City's rejected a £38.5 million bid for Rodri. Barcelona were pushing for his signature, but Enzo Maresca's understood to be after almost double that before he'll consider letting the midfielder go. And Andy Burnham reckons it's insane that the UK hasn't hosted football's World Cup since 1966. He was involved in the bid in 2010 when it ended up in Russia. From Radio News Sub, I'm Phil Towers.
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1: Dry and sunny for most of England and Wales on Saturday with highs of 27 Celsius. Meanwhile, Northern Ireland and much of Scotland will be cloudy with some heavy rain and highs of 20.
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0: were done in some instances to the right degree, in some instances in a way that I'm sure we'll some learning from. And as you probably know, we have referred ourselves voluntarily to the Independent Office for Police Conduct.
1: Yeah, the 40-year-old was released on bail a number of times despite being charged with multiple serious offences, including on London's public transport network. He'll be sentenced next Wednesday. An 11-year-old girl has died after she was found in a river in Midlothian. Emergency services pronounced her dead at the scene at the Gore Glen Woodland Park near Gore Bridge. Police say they're still trying to piece together what happened. A judge in the US has ruled Donald Trump can't carry on building a £400 million ballroom at the White House unless Congress approves. He ordered the building's east wing be demolished, but the Court of Appeals says things now need to stop. The proposed new extension is bigger than the White House itself. A British artist has taken to the skies to paint in a hot air balloon basket. Emily Powell flew as part of the mass ascent at Bristol International Balloon Fiesta. She took a canvas, a palette with 14 paints on, and three brushes up in the basket for the hour-long flights.
2: Yeah, it was my first time, and it was really, really calm. I thought it would be a bit more jolty and things, but it was so calming. I just felt so at peace up there, which really surprised me. And it didn't feel that high up.
1: Footballer Man City's rejected a £38.5 million bid for Rodri. Barcelona were pushing for his signature, but Enzo Maresca's understood to be after almost double that before he'll consider letting the midfielder go. And Andy Burnham reckons it's insane that the UK hasn't hosted football's World Cup since 1966. He was involved in the bid in 2010 when it ended up in Russia. From Radio News Hub, I'm Phil Towers.
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1: Dry and sunny for most of England and Wales on Saturday with highs of 27 Celsius. Meanwhile, Northern Ireland and much of Scotland will be cloudy with some heavy rain and highs of 20.
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1: A serial sex attacker could face life behind bars after he was found guilty of murdering two women and of the rape of a third. Simon Levy's crime spree spanned from 2018 to 2025, and he was left free to kill after a string of police and courts blunders. Deputy Assistant Commissioner Kevin Southworth.
2: The various investigations into his prolific sexual offending

0: now need to stop. The proposed new extension is bigger than the White House itself. A British artist has taken to the skies to paint in a hot air balloon basket. Emily Powell flew as part of the mass ascent at Bristol International Balloon Fiesta. She took a canvas, a palette with 14 paints on, and three brushes up in the basket for the hour-long flights.
1: Yeah, it was my first time, and it was really, really calm. I thought it would be a bit more jolty and things, but it was so calming. I just felt so at peace up there, which really surprised me. And it didn't feel that high up.
0: Footballer Man City's rejected a £38.5 million bid for Rodri. Barcelona were pushing for his signature, but Enzo Maresca's understood to be after almost double that before he'll consider letting the midfielder go. And Andy Burnham reckons it's insane that the UK hasn't hosted football's World Cup since 1966. He was involved in the bid in 2010 when it ended up in Russia. From Radio News Sub, I'm Phil Towers.
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0: Dry and sunny for most of England and Wales on Saturday with highs of 27 Celsius. Meanwhile, Northern Ireland and much of Scotland will be cloudy with some heavy rain and highs of 20.
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1: A serial sex attacker could face life behind bars after he was found guilty of murdering two women and of the rape of a third. Simon Levy's crime spree spanned from 2018 to 2025, and he was left free to kill after a string of police and courts blunders. Deputy Assistant Commissioner Kevin Southworth.
2: The various investigations into his prolific sexual offending were done in some instances to the right degree, in some instances in a way that I'm sure we'll have some learning from. And as you probably know, we have referred ourselves voluntarily to the Independent Office for Police Conduct.
1: Yeah, the 40-year-old was released on bail a number of times despite being charged with multiple serious offences, including on London's public transport network. He'll be sentenced next Wednesday. An 11-year-old girl has died after she was found in a river in Midlothian. Emergency services pronounced her dead at the scene at the Gore Glen Woodland Park near Gore Bridge. Police say they're still trying to piece together what happened. A judge in the US has ruled Donald Trump can't carry on building a £400 million ballroom at the White House unless Congress approves. He ordered the building's east wing be demolished, but the Court of Appeals says things

0: And Andy Burnham reckons it's insane that the UK hasn't hosted football's World Cup since 1966. He was involved in the bid in 2010 when it ended up in Russia. From Radio News Sub, I'm Phil Towers.
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0: Dry and sunny for most of England and Wales on Saturday with highs of 27 Celsius. Meanwhile, Northern Ireland and much of Scotland will be cloudy with some heavy rain and highs of 20.
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13: You're both on the same road. 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Motorbikes aren't in your way. 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And be aware of motorbikes. 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Motorbike safety. It's on all of us. National Highways.
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1: A serial sex attacker could face life behind bars after he was found guilty of murdering two women and of the rape of a third. Simon Levy's crime spree spanned from 2018 to 2025, and he was left free to kill after a string of police and court blunders. Deputy Assistant Commissioner Kevin Southworth.
2: The various investigations into his prolific sexual offending were done in some instances to the right degree, in some instances in a way that I'm sure we'll do some learning from. And as you probably know, we have referred ourselves voluntarily to the Independent Office for Police Conduct.
1: Yeah, the 40-year-old was released on bail a number of times despite being charged with multiple serious offences, including on London's public transport network. He'll be sentenced next Wednesday. An 11-year-old girl has died after she was found in a river in Midlothian. Emergency services pronounced her dead at the scene at the Gore Glen Woodland Park near Gore Bridge. Police say they're still trying to piece together what happened. A judge in the US has ruled Donald Trump can't carry on building a £400 million ballroom at the White House unless Congress approves. He ordered the building's east wing be demolished, but the Court of Appeals says things now need to stop. The proposed new extension is bigger than the White House itself. A British artist has taken to the skies to paint in a hot air balloon basket. Emily Powell flew as part of the mass ascent at Bristol International Balloon Fiesta. She took a canvas, a palette with 14 paints on, and three brushes up in the basket for the hour-long flights.
3: Yeah, it was my first time, and it was really, really calm. I thought it would be a bit more jolty and things, but it was so calming. I just felt so at peace up there, which really surprised me. And it didn't feel that high up.
1: Footballer Man City's rejected a £38.5 million bid for Rodri. Barcelona were pushing for his signature, but Enzo Maresca's understood to be after almost double that before he'll consider letting the midfielder go.

0: is of 27 Celsius. Meanwhile, Northern Ireland and much of Scotland will be cloudy with some heavy rain and highs of 20.
1: Stand Up to Cancer is back. 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
1: New heat alerts are coming into force as the UK braces for its fifth heat wave of the year. The yellow heat health alerts run from 9 this morning to 9 p.m. on Tuesday and warn that the temperatures of up to 36 degrees Celsius are likely to affect the well-being of the population. There have been two record-breaking heat waves already in May and June. They led to more than 2,800 excess deaths. The two further heat waves in July fueled drought and wildfires. Now, 7.2 million more UK adults are living with obesity when compared with 1992. That's when the government published its first obesity strategy. And there's a warning, the rise in rates amongst 16 to 24-year-olds has risen from 6% to 18%. David Bucks from the King's Fund, which did the research.
2: Our top concerns, obviously, are the health impacts of obesity, the fact that it's climbed, that now it's normalised. One third of us are now officially obese as adults, and many more are overweight. And the fact that policy has obviously not been effective to date.
1: Counter-terror police investigating the death of former MP Anne Widdecombe have reopened an old probe into an attempted burglary last year. The incident and an address in Greater London was reported in April 2025. Now, town centre shops are suffering because of this summer's hot weather. The British Retail Consortium says total UK footfall on the high street, in shopping centres and at retail parks was down 2.1% in July and 3.4% in June. Tom Holders from the organisation.
3: It strongly suggests the heat is having a massive impact because these are not insignificant drops in footfall.
1: And wasted medicines thrown away in England in just one year could fill 75 swimming pools. That from the National Pharmacy Association, which estimates that 3,400 tonnes of partially used medicine were disposed of in England in 2024-25. It estimates that this waste cost the NHS at least £480 million a year. That's the latest from Radio News Hub. I'm John Collins.
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1: The UK is facing its fifth heat wave of the year, with new heat health alerts now coming into force. The yellow alerts will remain in place from 9 this morning until 9 o'clock on Tuesday night. Temperatures could reach 36 degrees Celsius, with a warning that such heat could affect people's health and well-being. Two record-breaking heat waves in May and June were linked to more than 2,800 excess deaths. Two further heat waves in July contributed to drought and wildfires. Well, there's a warning that shops are losing business because of this summer's hot weather. The British Retail Consortium says total UK footfall was down 2.1% in July and 3.4% in June. Tom Holder's from the organisation. He says heat waves affect businesses differently depending on their location.
2: Overall, the high street was the worst hit. It's down over 2%. Retail parks, on the other hand, with their air-conditioned locations and with the ability for people to drive in their air-conditioned cars to them, the visits they were seeing actually rose.
1: Counter-terror officers looking into the death of former politician Anne Widdecombe have reopened an investigation into an attempted burglary last year. That incident was reported to police in London in spring 2025. Now, 14.3 million adults now live with obesity in the UK. That's up by more than 7 million since the government first published an obesity strategy in 1993. David Buck is from the King's Fund, which did the latest research. He says the long-term health impacts of obesity are huge.
3: We increasingly also see its effects in terms of employment and economic productivity and the growth mission that the government had. And obviously it has impacts on public services, including the NHS and many others.
1: And medicines thrown away in England in just one year could have filled 75 swimming pools. The National Pharmacy Association estimates that the waste in medicines cost the NHS just under £500 million a year. That's the latest from Radio News Hub. I'm John Collins.
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1: Dry with sunny spells this morning across England and Wales. Cloudier in Scotland and Northern Ireland with outbreaks of rain, heavy at times in the west. Windy in the north and a high today of 27 degrees Celsius.
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straight? Can we make amends, or is this how the story ends? I've been walking these streets, waiting for the light to break, hoping things would take shape and get my mind straight. 'Cause how we relate is a mirror of the world we can't help but replicate. Sleepwalking on this busy interstate is like a roulette wheel

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1: New heat health alerts are coming into force as the UK braces for its fifth heat wave of the year. The yellow alerts run from 9 this morning till 9 p.m. on Tuesday and warn that the temperatures of up to 36 degrees are likely to affect the well-being of the population. There have already been two record-breaking heat waves in May and June. They led to more than 2,800 excess deaths. Two more heat waves last month fueled drought and wildfires. Well, the summer series of heat waves means that fewer people are shopping on the high street. The British Retail Consortium says total UK footfall was down by more than 2% in July and nearly 3.5% in June. But while air-conditioned shopping centres saw an increase, town centres are really struggling. Tom Holders from the organisation.
2: This is a really difficult time for many high streets. They're facing high business rates, they're facing higher costs of employment, and now the number of people actually shopping is dropping, and that is a huge concern if you're trying to run a successful business.
1: The Energy Secretary signalled that the government could water down some of Labour's net zero targets as it seeks to ease the cost of living. Miatta Fanbula said her predecessor Ed Miliband's pledge on the transition to clean power would now need to take affordability into account. Around twice as many adults in the UK live with obesity now compared to when the government first started to tackle the issue back in 1993. The figure now stands at more than 14 million, and there's a warning that the rise in rates among 16 to 24-year-olds has gone up from 6% to 18%. David Buck is from the King's Fund, which did the research.
3: There are lots of innovations, obviously not least the new obesity drugs, but we know that actually we've got to really get to the root causes of obesity. The fact that it's so easy to overconsume calories, high fat, salt and sugar.
1: And the comedian Paddy McGuinness, the presenter Zoe Ball and the YouTuber Angry Ginge will all join Celebrity MasterChef as guest judges for the new series. That's the latest from Radio News Hub. I'm John Collins.
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5: With around 200 new speed cameras having been installed across the UK this year and most drivers caught speeding saying they didn't even know they'd passed one, motoring journalist Steve Fowler has this message.
6: Speed cameras are the scourge of modern motoring, and according to research from Ono, more than one in five motorists have received a speeding ticket within the last 5 years, and you're more likely to be caught speeding when you're on holiday, driving in unfamiliar roads with all sorts of stresses and strains and people in the car that are likely to distract you. Just slow down and stay safe. That's the advice.
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1: Dry with sunny spells this morning across England and Wales. Cloudier in Scotland and Northern Ireland with outbreaks of rain, heavy at times in the west. Windy in the north and a high today of 27 degrees Celsius.
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1: The UK is facing its fifth heat wave of the year, with new heat health alerts coming into force right now. The yellow alerts will remain in place until Tuesday night. Temperatures could reach 36 degrees Celsius, with a warning that the heat may affect people's health and well-being. Two record-breaking heat waves in May and June were linked to nearly 3,000 excess deaths. Two further heat waves last month contributed to drought and wildfires. While town centre shops are suffering because of this summer's hot weather, the British Retail Consortium says total UK footfall on the high street, in shopping centres and at retail parks was down 2.1% in July and 3.4% in June, with the high street being hardest hit whilst air-conditioned shopping centres fared better. Tom Holders from the organisation.
2: Footfall has been down in July just as it was in June. It strongly suggests the heat is having a massive impact, because these are not insignificant drops. Indeed, in London, we saw that footfall was down over 5% in July.
1: Authorities in eastern China have shut schools and tourist sites as Typhoon Dolphin makes its way towards land. The storm's winds were estimated at more than 100 miles an hour, bringing heavy rains and creating a risk of severe flooding and landslides. It's expected to hit Zhejiang province and neighbouring Fujian late tomorrow, with major cities Shanghai and Ningbo both in the path of the storm. 7.2 million more UK adults are living with obesity than in 1992. That's when the government first published its obesity strategy. There's a warning today that the rise in rates amongst 16 to 24-year-olds has gone up from 6% to 18%. David Bucks from the King's Fund, which did the research.
3: Our top concerns, obviously, are the health impacts of obesity, the fact that it's climbed, that now it's normalised, that one third of us are now officially obese as adults, and many more are overweight. And the fact that policy has obviously not been effective to date.
1: That's the latest from Radio News Hub. I'm John Collins.
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1: Dry with sunny spells this morning across England and Wales. Cloudier in Scotland and Northern Ireland, with outbreaks of rain, heavy at times in the west. Windy in the north and a high today of 27 degrees Celsius.
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1: Counter-terror police investigating the death of former MP Anne Widdecombe have reopened a year-old investigation into an alleged firebomb attack at Nigel Farage's home in South London. Today's Daily Telegraph says officers are looking again at a lit incendiary device allegedly being posted through the Reform UK leader's letterbox in London in April last year. Now, there's a warning this morning that shops are losing business due to this summer's hot weather. The British Retail Consortium says total UK footfall was down 2.1% in July and 3.4% in June. Tom Holder is from the organisation. He says heat waves affect businesses differently.
2: Overall, the high street was the worst hit, down over 2%. Retail parks, on the other hand, with their air-conditioned locations and with the ability for people to drive their air-conditioned cars to them, found that the visits they were seeing actually rose.
1: The Energy Secretary has signalled that the government could water down some of Labour's net zero targets as it seeks to ease the cost of living. Miatta Van Bula said her predecessor Ed Miliband's pledge on the transition to clean power would need to take affordability into account. In an interview with The Times, she appeared to suggest the government may relax the promise to all but eliminate fossil fuels from Britain's power supply by 2030 if it risked higher household bills. 14.3 million adults now live with obesity in the UK. That's up by more than 7 million since the government first published an obesity strategy in 1993. David Buck is from the King's Fund, which did the research.
3: We increasingly also see its effects in terms of employment and economic productivity and the growth mission that the government has. And obviously it has impact on public services, including the NHS and many others.
1: And wasted medicines thrown away in England in just one year could fill 75 swimming pools. That from the National Pharmacy Association, which says it cost the NHS nearly £500 million. That's the latest from Radio News Hub. I'm John Collins.
4: 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So if you bought cars on finance between 2007 and 2024, then text PCP to 60777 now.
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1: Staying dry and sunny across England and Wales as we head towards lunchtime. More cloud and the odd patch of rain in Scotland and Northern Ireland. Windier the further north you go, but warm with a high of 27 degrees Celsius.
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Thank you. 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
1: The UK is heading into its fifth heat wave of the year. Heat health alerts have come into force this morning. They warn there's a risk to people's health as temperatures rise to an expected 36 degrees Celsius over the coming days. Well, this summer's series of heat waves means that fewer people are shopping on the high street. The British Retail Consortium says total UK footfall was down 2.1% in July and 3.4% in June. But while air-conditioned shopping centres saw an increase, town centres are really struggling. Tom Holders from the organisation, he's told us it's not just the weather that's the problem either.
2: This is a really difficult time for many high streets. They're facing high business rates, they're facing higher costs of employment, and now the number of people actually shopping is dropping.
1: UEFA's confirmed that a departure payment was made to a female employee who's alleged to have been in a relationship with Gianni Infantino while he was the organisation's general secretary. Reports suggest she received a six-figure sum following the alleged relationship with the current FIFA president. UEFA says that was in line with regulations at the time. Now, around twice as many UK adults live with obesity now compared to when the government first started to try and tackle the issue back in 1993. The figure now stands at more than 14 million, and there's a warning the rise in rates amongst 16 to 24-year-olds has gone up from 6% to 18%. David Buck is from the King's Fund, which did the research.
3: There are lots of innovations, obviously not least the new obesity drugs. But we know that actually we've got to really get to the root causes of obesity. The fact that it's so easy to overconsume calories, high fat, salt and sugar.
1: And medicines thrown away in England in just 1 year could have filled 75 swimming pools. The National Pharmacy Association estimates that 3,400 tonnes of partly used medicines were disposed of across England in 2024-25. That's the latest from Radio News Hub. I'm John Collins.
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5: With around 200 new speed cameras having been installed across the UK this year, and most drivers caught speeding saying they didn't even know they'd passed one, motoring journalist Steve Fowler has this message.
6: Speed cameras are the scourge of modern motoring, and according to research from Ono, more than one in five motorists have received a speeding ticket within the last 5 years, and you're more likely to be caught speeding when you're on holiday, driving in unfamiliar roads with all sorts of stresses and strains and people in the car that are likely to distract you. Just slow down and stay safe. That's the advice.
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1: Staying dry and sunny across England and Wales as we head towards lunchtime. More cloud and the odd patch of rain in Scotland and Northern Ireland. Windier the further north you go, but warm with a high of 27 degrees Celsius.
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1: Counter-terror police investigating the death of former MP Ann Widdecombe have reopened a year-old investigation into alleged firebomb attack at Nigel Farage's home in South London. Today's Daily Telegraph says officers are looking again at a lit incendiary device allegedly being posted through the Reform UK leader's letterbox last year. The UK is heading into its fifth heat wave of 2026. With more, here's Phil Towers.
2: These warnings suggest that the hot weather is likely to affect the well-being of the population and put additional pressure on the health service. The Met Office says temperatures will climb through the rest of the weekend until we have heatwave conditions again next week, with a high of 36 degrees expected in parts of East Anglia and southeast England by Thursday. Two record-breaking heat waves in May and June led to more than 2,800 excess deaths. The two heat waves that followed in July fueled droughts and wildfires.
1: Town centre shops are suffering because of the summer's hot weather. The British Retail Consortium says total UK footfall on the high street, in shopping centres and at retail parks went down 2.1% in July and 3.4% in June. The high street was hardest hit. Tom Holder is from the BRC.
3: Footfall has been down in July just as it was in June, and it strongly suggests the heat is having a massive impact, because these are not insignificant drops in footfall. Indeed, in London, we saw that footfall was down over 5% in July.
1: The convicted child sex attacker has been caught after escaping from staff while on escorted leave in Scotland. Cliff Lyons Dobby sparked a police manhunt after absconding from Perth yesterday. He was apprehended this morning. Back in 1990, he was convicted of attacking a 10-year-old girl in Glasgow while he was on bail for sexually abusing a 12-year-old boy. And the comedian Paddy McGuinness, the presenter Zoe Ball and the YouTuber Angry Ginge will join celebrity MasterChef as guest judges for the 21st series of the BBC One cooking programme. That's the latest from Radio News Hub. I'm John Collins.
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1: Staying dry and sunny across England and Wales as we head towards lunchtime. More cloud and the odd patch of rain in Scotland and Northern Ireland. Windier the further north you go, but warm with a high of 27 degrees Celsius.
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is Delight Radio, playing you the music you want to hear. Yes, indeed. And then it's Saturday afternoon. Yeah, 9 minutes past midday, and welcome to the afternoon. And a big thank you also to Jono for another great mid-morning show. He'll be back again tomorrow here on Delight Radio, doing it all over again, 10 till midday. So, yeah, we're into the afternoon, and it's nice to have you company this Saturday afternoon. We're going to go through the afternoon with some great music. Yes, we will. We started with Calvin Richardson and a track entitled Hearsay, and that sets the tone for this afternoon and some great music. As always, the usual features in there, the 1 o'clock drop where we go back in time with a couple of great reggae classics, and also Saturday Love, two classic slowies for the ones feeling love this Saturday afternoon. And then our third hour opens up with non-stop music for around about 15 minutes or so. Let's see how we do this afternoon anyway. Let's get on with it. On the way, we've got some Jill Scott and Victoria Monet and her current single. But this is Party Pupils and Maya Hawthorne and a cover version of the

That's Reach Out, brand new from Victoria Monet this Saturday afternoon. Sounding good. Sunshine in here at Delight Towers. Hopefully you've got some sunshine wherever you are across the UK. And further afield, wherever you are. Ah, nice to have your company as always. Going to see you through the afternoon, as we say, with some great music. We call it Soul Inspired. So stay right there. Okay, on the way towards the top of the hour, of course. And we'll have our 1 o'clock drop where we go back in time. It's a couple of great reggae classics. We have a proper delve into the reggae archives and pull out some real good tunes. And there's a couple coming up at the top of the hour. Jill Scott now. Track taken from a few years ago, but still sounds so good. This is

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That's PJ Morton from his album Saturday Night, Sunday Morning, and Mutual. Very nice indeed. And we've got something brand new from Jay Hart on the way, but this is Stefan Mahendra and his recent single, Too Late. I love this.

Good grooves this Saturday afternoon here on Delight Radio. It is Stefan Mahendra and Too Late like that a lot. And it's all about good grooves this Saturday as we sit here through the afternoon with some fine music. I said I would play something brand new from an artist by the name of Jay Hart. This is a Bay Bay Blue, brand new single.

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Great new music this Saturday afternoon. Neo Yoshikawa and Sam Willis, and something from her current and new album, which is out now. Very, very nice. Okay, we play the old and we play the new. And there's a little bit of a classic. This is the Shy Lights. And let's head back in time, back into the 80s, with this quality track. Running around this Saturday afternoon, going to see us towards the top of the hour. We're on that 1 o'clock drop is on the way very soon.

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1: Saturday afternoon here on Delight Radio is the weekend sound of Delight Radio, and it's soul inspired, seeing you all the way through till three. And Tony J's Behind the Groove will follow me with all your requests. And we see you through the afternoon. We got something new from The Dinner Party featuring Terrence Martin and Robert Glasper on the way. But this is Jamie James and a single entitled Say So.

That's very nice. I like that a lot. Dinner Party featuring Terence Martin, Robert Glasper, and a whole host more. And If It Ain't Broke, very, very, very nice indeed. All right. Okay, we're heading towards the top of the hour, and the news is on its way very soon. To take us there, we have a track which was out, I'd say around about 2003, 2004, by Nate James. It's seen a new light, and we're back with a brand new remix. In fact, a whole host of new mixes, including this mix from Jim Sharp. This is rather nice. Set the Tone, 2026 style.

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1: The UK is facing its fifth heat wave of the year, with new heat health alerts now in force, as Phil Towers reports.
2: Well, the yellow heat health alerts came in at 9 o'clock this morning and will stay in place till 9 p.m. on Tuesday. What do they actually mean? Well, it's an acknowledgement that the forecast temperature of 36 Celsius is likely to endanger people's health and well-being. There have been 33 days so far this year when it's been above 30 degrees somewhere in the UK. The record of 34 days from 1995 is likely to be broken next week.
1: This summer's series of heatwaves means fewer people are shopping on the high street. The British Retail Consortium says total UK footfall was down 2.1% in July and nearly 3.5% in June. But while air-conditioned shopping centres saw an increase, town centres are really struggling. Tom Holders from the organisation, he told us it's not just the weather that's the problem either.
3: This is a really difficult time for many high streets, high business rates, higher costs of employment, and now the number of people actually shopping is dropping.
1: UEFA's confirmed that a departure payment was made to a female employee who's alleged to have had a relationship with Gianni Infantino while he was the organisation's general secretary. Reports suggest she received a six-figure sum following the alleged relationship with the current FIFA president. UEFA says that was in line with regulations at the time. Authorities in eastern China have shut schools and tourist sites as Typhoon Dolphin makes its way towards land. The storm's winds were estimated at more than 100 miles an hour, bringing heavy rains, which will create a risk of severe flooding and landslides. It's expected to hit Zhejiang province and neighbouring Fujian late tomorrow, with major cities Shanghai and Ningbo both in the path of the storm. And the former Strictly Come Dancing professional dancers Ola and James Jordan have split after 22 years of marriage. The couple, who met at a dance competition back in 1999, tied the knot in 2003 and share a six-year-old daughter named Ella. That's the latest from Radio News Hub. I'm John Collins.
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1: Dry with sunny spells across England and Wales this afternoon, though a few showers may reach the far southwest. Cloudier in both Scotland and Northern Ireland with outbreaks of rain, which could be heavy at times. A high today of 27 degrees Celsius.
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0: 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And if you like reggae and roots music, yeah, of course the show.

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in a while. Lost Charlie's Orchestra featuring Zaytong Blanc. Yeah, all around the world on this Saturday afternoon. Don't forget, Tony J and Behind the Groove is on the way straight after me. 3 till 5, his show is a Your Request radio show. All the tracks in there are selected by you, including three of the finest from one of the finest. That's three tracks from one artist. And that's coming up very, very soon indeed. I'll tell you the tracks that feature in that particular part of the show in Tony's show in just a little bit. Okay, Karen White, recent single from her, You're Gonna Make Me Want... You're Gonna Want Me Back. There we go.

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1: It's your feel-good Saturday afternoon. Delight Radio, soul-inspired. Seeing you all the way through the afternoon till 3. And we've got Saturday Love on the way very soon. A couple of great slowies from the archives. Up and coming very, very soon indeed. So we're heading towards that very, very nicely with some more great music. Kim Swain now. Recent single from her. Love This. Closer.

very nice, yes. Ah, got to tell you about the rest of the shows happening here on Delirium Radio this Saturday as we do our little Saturday rundown of what's happening here on Delirium Radio after myself. Of course, Tony J and Behind the Groove, the Your Request Radio Show, as I mentioned earlier on, playing all of your requests between 3 and 5. Then we've got 2 hours of Soulful House Delights. Yes, that will see us through the evening rather nicely towards our Dance Floor Classic Selection, 7 through till 9, with music to just get you in the mood for partying and getting out and just having fun. Yep, that takes us nicely to Mark Kirby and, of course, the Saturday Night Delight Radio Hot Mix. That's from 9 through till 11. And then we have Lover's Delight. Our best way to come out of Saturday into Sunday morning with some great laid-back grooves. Yes, smooth and lovely good grooves that will see you out of Saturday into Sunday. And that's from 11 through till 1 a.m. Of course, head to DelightRadio.com. 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Our full schedule of what happens here on Delight Radio. Okay. Time for a little bit of disco. Can it work? Now, gotta keep going. That's what we gotta do.

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Maya and Snoop Dogg and No Pressure this Saturday afternoon. We're heading towards this week's second feature, which is Saturday Love, and that's coming up very soon indeed. And Steve Matthew and Robin Thicke will take us there with their track, Hotel.

That's Hotel from Robin Thicke and Steve Matthew this Saturday afternoon. It takes us rather nicely to our second feature, which is Saturday Love. Gonna go into those archives once again with a absolute classic from Howard Hewitt, I Commit to Love. But before that, Evelyn Champagne King and one of her finest slow jams. This is Kisses.

0: Howard Hewitt this Saturday afternoon. Of course, one third of Shalimar, as some of you might know. But he also made an awful lot of music solo. Yes, he did. And that is one of his finest. I Commit to Love on this Saturday. And before that, you had Evelyn Champagne King, Kisses Don't Lie. And that's the kind of music that you're going to hear on Lover's Delight. And as I mentioned earlier on, it's 11 p.m. through to 1 a.m. and on this Saturday. And it actually runs through the week as well. So you can get your regular fix of slow jams, rare grooves, courtesy of Lover's Delight. Okay, we got Alex Isley and Jack Dine, and on the way next.
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2: Counter-terror police investigating the death of former MP Anne Widdecombe have reopened a year-old investigation into alleged firebomb attack at Nigel Farage's home in South London. Today's Daily Telegraph says officers are looking again at a lit incendiary device allegedly being posted through the Reform UK leader's letterbox last year. The UK is heading into its fifth heat wave of 2026. With more, here's Phil Towers.
3: These warnings suggest that the hot weather is likely to affect the well-being of the population and put additional pressure on the health service. The Met Office says temperatures will climb through the rest of the weekend until we have heat wave conditions again next week, with a high of 36 degrees expected in parts of East Anglia and southeast England by Thursday. Two record-breaking heat waves in May and June led to more than 2,800 excess deaths. The two heat waves that followed in July fuel droughts and wildfires.
2: Town centre shops are suffering because of the summer's hot weather. The British Retail Consortium says total UK footfall on the high street, in shopping centres and at retail parks went down 2.1% in July and 3.4% in June. The high street was hardest hit. Tom Holder is from the BRC.
4: Footfall has been down in July just as it was in June, and it strongly suggests the heat is having a massive impact, because these are not insignificant drops in footfall. Indeed, in London, we saw that footfall was down over 5% in July.
2: The convicted child sex attacker has been caught after escaping from staff while on escorted leave in Scotland. Cliff Lyons Dobby sparked a police manhunt after absconding from Perth yesterday. He was apprehended this morning. Back in 1990, he was convicted of attacking a 10-year-old girl in Glasgow while he was on bail for sexually abusing a 12-year-old boy. And the comedian Paddy McGuinness, the presenter Zoe Ball and the YouTuber Angry Ginge will join celebrity MasterChef as guest judges for the 21st series of the BBC One cooking programme. That's the latest from Radio News Hub. I'm John Collins.
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2: Dry with sunny spells across England and Wales this afternoon, though a few showers may reach the far southwest. Cloudier in both Scotland and Northern Ireland with outbreaks of rain, which could be heavy at times. A high today of 27 degrees Celsius.
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17: Soul Inspired, Saturday afternoon. Yes, we're cruising through the afternoon with fine music, and it's about five and a half minutes past one, which means time for some non-stop music and some great music on the way from Amber Mark, Kyra, Jez Karras, Minnie Manchester, and Phyllis Hyman, all coming up right now.

Non-stop music, so you had Phyllis Hyman, Sleep On It, Mimi Manchester and Holding On, Jazz Caris, Doubt My Love, and Cara Marlin and Trippin', and let's finish off.

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Johnson and Better Than This. Rather nice remix that is from a few years ago. Still sounds wonderful, it really does. Okay, we're cruising through the afternoon. Tony J in Behind the Groove is coming up very, very soon. He's got all your requests and a whole lot more, all coming up at the top of the hour. Donnell Jones on the way and a gem from the archives from the Bar K's also on the way. But this is Sarah Divine.

We went crate digging this afternoon. Barquets and Say It Through Love. That is a proper rear groove classic. And to take us to the break now, Donnell Jones and one of his finest. This is You Know That I Love You.

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Yes, every woman needs a backup plan. Well, that's what they say anyway. Angie Stone, the late great Angie Stone, and a track from her from a few years ago. Still sounds great, that. And staying with those great big female voices, this is the one and only Queen of Soul, of course, Aretha. And another one of her finest, well, one of the many finest, this is Integrity.

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1: So it's been a Saturday afternoon filled with good grooves and a whole lot more. Hope you've enjoyed it. One more track to go, and then I'll hand the reins over to Tony J. He's getting ready to go behind the groove. All your requests are coming up very soon, and including three of the finest and one of the finest, which he has kept very, very close to his chest this afternoon. I don't know why, but we'll find out later on in his show. But enjoy that anyway, because it is the All Request Radio Show. All the tracks selected by you this afternoon. So we'll be listening carefully to those selections this afternoon. Okay, following Tony, we have got 2 hours of Soulful House Delights. Then we go into the Dance Floor Classic Selection. Music to just get you in the mood for partying this Saturday. And then it hands over very nicely to Mark Kirby. He's mixing once again with the Saturday Night Delight Radio Hot Mix. Yes. And then we chill you out and wind you down with Saturday's edition of Lover's Delight. That's from 11 through to 1. All the information of all of the shows here on Delight Radio. Of course, you know where to go. Of course, the website, delightradio.com. I'm out of here. We'll see you next Saturday. We'll do it all over again. It is soul inspired. You're always welcome to join us. Yes, you are. Enjoy the rest of your Saturday and your weekend and whatever you're doing. Of course, do it with delight. I'll see you next Saturday for more of the same. Gonna leave you with a cover version of the Diana Ross classic, The Boss, by Nami. Yes. And Michele Chiverini on the remix.

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1: The UK is facing its fifth heat wave of the year, with new heat health alerts now in force, as Phil Towers reports.
2: Well, the yellow heat health alerts came in at 9 o'clock this morning and will stay in place till 9pm on Tuesday. What do they actually mean? Well, it's an acknowledgement that the forecast temperature of 36 Celsius is likely to endanger people's health and well-being. There have been 33 days so far this year when it's been above 30 degrees somewhere in the UK. The record of 34 days from 1995 is likely to be broken next week.
1: This summer's series of heatwaves means fewer people are shopping on the high street. The British Retail Consortium says total UK footfall was down 2.1% in July and nearly 3.5% in June. But while air-conditioned shopping centres saw an increase, town centres are really struggling. Tom Holders from the organisation, he told us it's not just the weather that's the problem either.
3: This is a really difficult time for many high streets, high business rates, higher costs of employment, and now the number of people actually shopping is dropping.
1: UEFA's confirmed that a departure payment was made to a female employee who's alleged to have had a relationship with Gianni Infantino while he was the organisation's general secretary. Reports suggest she received a six-figure sum following the alleged relationship with the current FIFA president. UEFA says that was in line with regulations at the time. Authorities in eastern China have shut schools and tourist sites as Typhoon Dolphin makes its way towards land. The storm's winds were estimated at more than 100 miles an hour, bringing heavy rains, which will create a risk of severe flooding and landslides. It's expected to hit Zhejiang province and neighbouring Fujian late tomorrow, with major cities Shanghai and Ningbo both in the path of the storm. And the former Strictly Come Dancing professional dancers Ola and James Jordan have split after 22 years of marriage. The couple, who met at a dance competition back in 1999, tied the knot in 2003 and share a six-year-old daughter named Ella. That's the latest from Radio News Hub. I'm John Collins.
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5: With around 200 new speed cameras having been installed across the UK this year, and most drivers caught speeding saying they didn't even know they'd passed one, motoring journalist Steve Fowler has this message.
6: Speed cameras are the scourge of modern motoring, and according to research from Ono, more than one in five motorists have received a speeding ticket within the last 5 years, and you're more likely to be caught speeding when you're on holiday, driving in unfamiliar roads with all sorts of stresses and strains and people in the car that are likely to distract you. Just slow down and stay safe. That's the advice.
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1: Dry with sunny spells across England and Wales this afternoon, though a few showers may reach the far southwest. Cloudier in both Scotland and Northern Ireland with outbreaks of rain, which could be heavy at times. A high today of 27 degrees Celsius.
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2: Dear Diary, I know I've said this before, but I'm sure this time

Welcome along. It is Tony J with you until 5. We call this Behind the Groove Dedication Special. As every track has been chosen by you. Got to say thank you to Norman. What a show that is. Soul Inspired, he's back with you next Saturday. Same time, same place, 12 through till 3. Until then, it's just me. And what a way to kickstart today's show. Luther Vandross, You're the Sweetest One. 1982, that one. Courtesy of Tina, who's in Somerville in Boston, USA. Welcome along, Tina. Great to have your company for this Saturday.

Delight Radio music you want to hear for this Saturday. Absolutely loving that. Anderson .Paak. Hey, I never wanna waste your time. Featuring Schoolboy Q and I'm Not Wrong. 2016 got that release. And that is courtesy of Joseph, who's in Manhattan, USA. And just before this, we had The Temptations, Treat Her Like a Lady. 1984, Motown got that release. And Lisa from Cheshunt wanted to hear that. And we've got to say welcome to Lisa, a brand new listener to the Delight Radio Familam. Welcome along, Lisa.

0: Terry Wells, Just Like Dreaming, 1984. Philly World Records got that release, courtesy of Lisa, who's in Hammersmith.
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taking us way, way back to 1970. MGM Records got this release. It is, of course, the Osmonds. One Bad Apple. Joanne from Stoke Newington wanted to hear that. And just before this, Kendra Morris and this live from 2021, courtesy of Sophia, who's in Bromley, another brand new listener to Delight Radio. Welcome along, Sophia. Hope you're having a fantastic day.

Absolutely loving that. Amber Mark and Mixer 2019, that one. Courtesy of Philippa, who's in Boreham Wood. Great to have your company. It is Behind the Groove. It's a dedication special. You can catch this every single Saturday, 3 till 5 p.m. here in the UK. You can also do that via the website. Go to the dedications tab on the top, or you can do it on the contact us tab, or you can also send that in via WhatsApp, 02078 555555. Remember to add the +44 if you're doing that from outside of the UK.

0: 2016, that one. Amelia from Amsterdam, another brand new listener to the Delight Radio family. Amelia, what are you like? Thank you so much for being part of the family here at Delight Radio. And just before this, we had Leroy Hudson and Paradise. What a classic that is. 1982, Elektra Records got that release. Courtesy of Rebecca, who's in Hammersmith.
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and Trick Me. Natalia from Crawley wanted to hear that. And just before this, we had the Ritchie Family from 1982. RCA Records got that one. And the one and only, courtesy of Hudson, who's in New Orleans in USA. Welcome along, Hudson. Great to have your family. Or great to have you part of the family, should I say. Get my teeth back in a moment. So let's continue a bit of MJ for you.

Every time I play this, I just can't believe how old it is. 1979, yeah. Epic Records got this release. Of course, it's Michael Jackson. And Off the Wall, courtesy of Kayla, who's in Valencia in Spain. Welcome along. Is it as hot as it is here? Apparently, it's going to just get too hot in the next couple of days. Oh, I always moan when it's hot. I don't know why, I just do.

That is such a tune, isn't it? 2021 got that release, the Bruce Gardner Experience, and I Just Wanna Love You. And that's courtesy of Andrea, who's in Brixton. 4 o'clock, we have the feature, Three of the Finest from One of the Finest, Three Tracks, One Artist. Today's featured artist, Izzo Fitzroy, courtesy of Liam, who lives in Notting Hill.

0: from 1979, taking us nicely to 4 p.m. here in the UK. Captain Sky, Moonchild, what a tune. Dave from Hadley Wood wanted to hear this. Thank you so much, Dave. Coming next, it is Three of the Finest from One of the Finest. Three tracks, one artist, courtesy of Liam, who's in Notting Hill. And today's featured artist is Izzo Fitzroy.
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2: Counter-terror police have reopened an investigation into an alleged firebomb attack on Nigel Farage's home, linked to their wider inquiry into the murder of former MP Anne Widdecombe. The police watchdog is also investigating whether a line of inquiry was missed when the original case was reviewed last year. The UK is heading into its fifth heatwave of the year. With more, here's Phil Towers.
3: These warnings suggest that the hot weather is likely to affect the well-being of the population and puts additional pressure on the health service. The Met Office says temperatures will climb through the rest of the weekend until we have heatwave conditions again next week, with a high of 36 degrees expected in parts of East Anglia and South-East England by Thursday. Two record-breaking heatwaves in May and June led to more than 2,800 excess deaths. The two heatwaves that followed in July fueled droughts and wildfires.
2: The Prime Minister is reportedly considering fresh options to stop the killers of PC Andrew Harper being released early from prison. Jesse Cole and Albert Bowers are currently eligible under new early release plans, despite opposition from the officer's family. Ministers are said to be exploring whether they can be excluded from the scheme. Around twice as many UK adults live with obesity now compared to when the government first started to tackle the issue in 1993. The figure now stands at more than 14 million, and there's a warning to the rise in rates among 16 to 24 year olds, which has risen from 6 to 18%. David Bucks from the King's Fund did the research.
4: There are lots of innovations, obviously not least the new obesity drugs, but we know that actually we've got to really get to the root causes of obesity. The fact that it's so easy to overconsume calories, high fat, salt and sugar.
2: And Peter Kay gave fans a night to remember at London's O2, soaring over the crowd beneath dozens of balloons during a surprise musical finale. The stunt caps his record-breaking residency at the venue as part of his Better Late Than Never tour. That's the latest from Radio News Hub. I'm Dave Cronin.
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2: Rain across Scotland and Northern Ireland will spread slowly south, elsewhere mostly dry with cloud and isolated showers. A warm evening for most with lows of 15 degrees Celsius.
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UK. Welcome along. Tony J with you until 5. This is Behind the Groove dedication special. 4 o'clock, we have the feature, 3 of the finest from one of the finest. 3 tracks, 1 artist. Oh, what an artist we had today. Izzo Fitzroy, courtesy of Liam, who's in Notting Hill. Playing in the background, I Want Magic from 2019. And before that, we had Body of Mind. And kickstarted a session with Lovebirds featuring Izzo Fitzroy and Wrap Me Up. Had a bit of a spelling mistake on my paperwork there. Just trying to remember what it was called. So let's continue with another massive classic from back in the days. One of these tracks that I used to play about 15 times a night back in the day in the clubs. Taking us back to 1983, the Fatback Band, I Found Love, in courtesy of Denise in Harlow. It is Delight Radio playing you the music you want to hear for this Saturday.

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2001, courtesy of Teresa in Covent Garden, a brand new listener to Delight Radio. Welcome along, Teresa. Before that, Sunfire, Step Into the Light, 82, from Carl in Birmingham. And before that, a bit of TLC and No Scrubs, 1999, that one. Courtesy of Angela, who's in Larnaca in Cyprus. It is Delight Radio, music you want to hear.

playing you the music you want to hear on this Saturday. The weather is so, so good. The music is just flowing, isn't it? Windjammer, Tossing and Turning. 1984, can't believe. I remember getting the album when I had the record shop of this track. And I think the album only had about two tracks that were worth buying. But boy, people were just buying it just for this track alone. Courtesy of Roy, who's in North Wembley. MCA Records got that release. So let's continue. Loving this tune.

0: JD73 featuring Fraser. Don't forget My Love 2015, this one. Play music like this in the sunshine. All you have to do is just turn it up, annoy the neighbours. We don't care, okay? So do us a fave. Turn it up even louder. Courtesy of Mia, who's in Zurich in Switzerland. Welcome along, Mia.
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for my knees, that's for sure. Janet Jackson, Daddy Yankee, Made For Now, 2018. Rhythm Nation Records got this release. Jennifer from Islington wanted to hear that. So the next record, a bit of a teaser for you. Could be a brand new show coming to you soon here on Delight Radio, playing this kind of music. I'm not going to say anymore. You need to stay tuned.

Cornelius Brothers and Sister Rose, 1972. Courtesy of Carol, who's in Ladbroke Grove. Another brand new listener to the Delight Radio family. Welcome along, Carol. Hope you're well. And I'm hoping you're annoying the neighbours by just turning it up more.

taking us back to 1980. 20th Fox, 20th Century Fox, should I say, got this release. And it is, of course, Gene Chandler and Let Me Make Love to You, courtesy of Tammy, who's in Southend. So that just about wraps up another Behind the Groove. Where's that time gone? It's just crazy, isn't it? So ways you can get in touch with us and also with the show. You can go over to the website, all the W's, delightradio.com. Click the dedications tab along the top there and just fill the form in there. 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So don't be shy, come and say hi, okay? I believe you would premiere. It's been a while since we played this one. Share the Night from 1983, courtesy of Pete, who's in St. Albans. Have yourselves a fantastic rest of the weekend. Be careful with the sun, okay? Take care, keep smiling, whatever you do, make a good day. See ya.

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1: Conservative leader Kenny Bayock says the case of serial sex attacker Simon Levy exposes serious failings in the criminal justice system. Levy was convicted of murdering two women and faces a whole lot. Police and prosecutors have made mistakes in their handling of earlier offence. New South Wales are coming forward as the UK braces for its 5th heatwave of the year. Temperatures of up to 36 Celsius early. Sleeping in the Kipling Hotel is more missing work. That's what some Brits are having to do cope with heat, according to Citizen Advice. Spokesperson is Karen Barker.
2: Citizen Advice are already seeing people with rising energy debt and higher levels of energy debt. So we're having to spend in the summer, as well as what people already face in winter to keep warm. That's a real concern as well.
1: Former Scotland First Minister Nicola Sturgeon has accused Jake Rowling of being obsessed with her during an appearance at the Edinburgh Fringe Festival. Sturgeon said she wasn't at war with the Harry Potter author, but Rowling spent more time thinking about her than she did about her. 10 essential shops are suffering because of this summer's hot weather. The British Retail Consortium said a total UK footfall in housing, shop centres and in retail parks was down 2.1% in July. To holders from the organisation,
3: footfall has been down in July just as it was in June, and it strongly suggests heat is having a massive impact because these are not insignificant drops in footfall. In London, we saw footfall was down over 5% in July.
1: And former Strictly dancing professional dancer Ola and Jay Jordan have split after 22 years of marriage. A couple entered a dance competition in 1999, tied the knot in 2003, and shared a 6-year-old daughter. And that's the latest from Radio News Hub. I'm Dave Grown.
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1: Rain in Scotland, North Ireland will spread slowly south. Elsewhere, mostly dry with cloud and isolated showers. A warm evening for most with lows of 15 degrees.
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1: Counter-terror police investigating the death of former MP Anne Widdecombe have reopened a year-old investigation into an alleged firebomb attack in Nigel Farage's home in South London. Reports say officers are looking again at a device allegedly being posted through the Reform UK leader's letterbox in London in April last year. The UK is facing its fifth heatwave of the year, with new heat health alerts now in force, as Phil Towers reports.
2: Well, the yellow heat health alerts came in at 9 o'clock this morning and will stay in place till 9pm on Tuesday. What do they actually mean? Well, it's an acknowledgement that the forecast temperature of 36 Celsius is likely to endanger people's health and well-being. There have been 33 days so far this year when it's been above 30 degrees somewhere in the UK. The record of 34 days from 1995 is likely to be broken next week.
1: Kemi Badenoch has called for tougher punishment and stronger enforcement after the conviction of serial killer Simon Levy. The Conservative leader said repeated failures by the police, courts and prosecutors allowed him to continue offending before murdering two women. 14.3 million adults now live with obesity in the UK. David Bucks from the King's Fund, which did the research. He says the long-term health impacts of obesity are huge.
3: We increasingly also see its effects in terms of employment and economic productivity and the growth mission that the government has. And obviously it has impacts on public services, including the NHS and many others.
1: In football and in the Carabao Cup first round so far, Cambridge United booked their place in the next stage with a 2-1 win over Barnet, while Millwall progressed after beating QPR 2-0 on penalties. And The Last of Us star Bella Ramsey has opened up about life in the spotlight, saying she felt embarrassed to own a home at 22. Ramsey says comparing their success to others at their age can sometimes feel uncomfortable. That's the latest from Radio News Hub. I'm Dave Cronin.
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5: With around 200 new speed cameras having been installed across the UK this year, and most drivers caught speeding saying they didn't even know they'd passed one, motoring journalist Steve Fowler has this message.
6: Speed cameras are the scourge of modern motoring, and according to research from Ono, more than one in five motorists have received a speeding ticket within the last 5 years, and you're more likely to be caught speeding when you're on holiday, driving in unfamiliar roads with all sorts of stresses and strains and people in the car that are likely to distract you. Just slow down and stay safe. That's the advice.
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1: Rain across Scotland and Northern Ireland will spread slowly south. Elsewhere, mostly dry with cloud and isolated showers. A warm evening for most with lows of 15 degrees Celsius.
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2: Police have reopened an investigation into an alleged firebomb attack on Nigel Farage's home, linked to their wider inquiry into the murder of former MP Anne Widdecombe. The police watchdog is also investigating whether a line of inquiry was missed when the original case was reviewed last year. The UK is heading into its fifth heatwave of the year. Heat health alerts came into force this morning. They warn there's a risk to people's health as temperatures rise to an expected 36 Celsius over the coming days. Well, one in six Brits say they're taking drastic action to cope with the heat waves. Karen Barkers from Citizens Advice, who did the research, she says people struggle to stop their homes overheating.
3: Even when it's not a real risk to our health, it could really be affecting our ability to concentrate at work. We also saw in the survey that a lot of people reported having to take time off of work because they just felt too overheated to do that.
2: Downing Street is said to be exploring ways to keep two of PC Andrew Harper's killers behind bars. Jesse Cole and Albert Bowers could be released halfway through their sentences under plans designed to ease prison overcrowding. That's prompted renewed criticism from the officers' family. A government source says every option is being considered. There's a warning, shops are losing business because of this summer's hot weather. Tom Holder is from the British Retail Consortium and says heat waves affect businesses differently depending on their location.
4: Overall, the high street was the worst hit. It was down over 2%. Retail parks, on the other hand, with their air-conditioned locations and with the ability for people to drive in their air-conditioned cars to them, found that the visits they were seeing actually rose.
2: And Peter Kay gave fans a night to remember at London's O2, soaring over the crowd beneath dozens of balloons during a surprise musical finale. That's the latest from Radio News Hub. I'm Dave Cronin.
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2: Rain across Scotland and Northern Ireland will spread slowly south. Elsewhere, mostly dry with cloud and isolated showers. A warm evening for most with lows of 15 degrees Celsius.
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3: The UK is heading into its fifth heatwave of the year. With more, here's Phil Towers.
4: These warnings suggest that the hot weather is likely to affect the well-being of the population and puts additional pressure on the health service. The Met Office says temperatures will climb through the rest of the weekend until we have heatwave conditions again next week, with a high of 36 degrees expected in parts of East Anglia and southeast England by Thursday. Two record-breaking heatwaves in May and June led to more than 2,800 excess deaths. The two heatwaves that followed in July fuel droughts and wildfires.
3: County Tyrone Police have reopened an investigation into an alleged firebomb attack on Nigel Farage's home, linked to their wider inquiry into the murder of former MP Anne Widdecombe. The police watchdog is also investigating whether a line of inquiry is missed when the original case was reviewed last year. Conservative leader Kemi Badenoch says the case of serial sex attacker Simon Levy exposes serious failings in the criminal justice system. Levy was convicted of murdering two women. Former Scotland First Minister Nicola Sturgeon has accused J.K. Rowling of being obsessed with her during an appearance at the Edinburgh Fringe Festival. Ms. Sturgeon said she wasn't at war with the Harry Potter author, but claimed Rowling spent more time thinking about her than she did about the writer. The Fláchiúil, Ireland's biggest celebration of traditional music, culture and dance, is being held in Belfast for the first time. Brendan McAleer is one of the organisers and says the success of the event is much more than visitor numbers.
5: You know, that tagline of celebrate together, we always wanted this to be a flower for everyone. We wanted everybody in the city to feel the power of what music can do for Belfast, for Northern Ireland, for all of Ireland.
3: And The Last of Us star Bella Ramsey has opened up about life in the spotlight, saying they feel embarrassed to own a home at 22. Ramsey says comparing their success to others their age can sometimes feel uncomfortable. That's the latest. From Radio News Hub, I'm Dave Cronin.
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3: Sunday will see rain in the north, spread southeast, heavy at times. Elsewhere it stays mostly dry with sunny spells. Feeling hot again with highs of 28 degrees Celsius.
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1: Prime Minister Andy Burnham is set to begin a nationwide tour this week, meeting people across the country to hear their concerns about the cost of living. The government says the trip will help shape a series of new measures aimed at cutting everyday costs and supporting local high streets. Mr. Burnham says he wants to get out of Westminster and hear directly from communities across the UK. The UK is facing its fifth heatwave of the year, with new heat health alerts in force. Temperatures could reach 36 degrees Celsius. Well, one in six Brits say they're taking drastic action to cope with the heatwaves. Karen Barker is from Citizens Advice, who did the research. She says people struggle to stop their homes overheating.
2: Even when it's not a real risk to our health, it could really be affecting our ability to concentrate at work. We also saw in the survey that a lot of people reported having to take time off of work because they just felt too overheated to do that.
1: The Royal Navy says Russian naval activity around UK waters is increasing after spending 21 days in July monitoring Moscow's ships. Royal Navy vessels tracked Russian warships escorting so-called Shadow Fleet tankers. They're used to help Russia bypass sanctions on its oil exports. 7.2 million more UK adults are living with obesity than in 1992. That's when the government published its first obesity strategy. David Buck is from the King's Fund, who did the research.
3: That now it's normalised that one third of us are now officially obese as adults and many more are overweight. And the fact that policy has obviously not been effective to date.
1: And it was a Lord of the Rings reunion as stars Elijah Wood, Sean Astin, Dominic Monaghan and Billy Boyd got together for dinner more than 20 years after the film trilogy ended. Monaghan shared a photo of the gathering online, describing it as one great night of conversation. That's the latest from Radio News Hub. I'm Dave Cronin.
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1: Sunday will see rain in the north, spread southeast, heavy at times. Elsewhere it stays mostly dry with sunny spells. Feeling hot again with highs of 28 degrees Celsius.
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20: Hello, my name is Phil Asher. I'm from London. I'm part of the Restless Soul Productions Collective. I'm a DJ. I make music. I run a couple of record labels, Restless Soul and Restless Tracks Music. 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
1: The UK is heading into its fifth heatwave of the year. With more, here's Phil Towers.
2: These warnings suggest that the hot weather is likely to affect the well-being of the population and put additional pressure on the health service. The Met Office says temperatures will climb through the rest of the weekend until we have heatwave conditions again next week, with a high of 36 degrees expected in parts of East Anglia and Southeast England by Thursday. Two record-breaking heatwaves in May and June led to more than 2,800 excess deaths. The two heatwaves that followed in July fueled droughts and wildfires.
1: County Tyrone Police have reopened an investigation into an alleged firebomb attack on Nigel Farage's home, linked to their wider inquiry into the murder of former MP Anne Widdecombe. The police watchdog is also investigating whether a line of inquiry is missed when the original case was reviewed last year. Conservative leader Kemi Badenoch says the case of serial sex attacker Simon Levy exposes serious failings in the criminal justice system. Levy was convicted of murdering two women. Former Scotland First Minister Nicola Sturgeon has accused J.K. Rowling of being obsessed with her during an appearance at the Edinburgh Fringe Festival. Ms. Sturgeon said she wasn't at war with the Harry Potter author, but claimed Rowling spent more time thinking about her than she did about the writer. The Fláchiúil, Ireland's biggest celebration of traditional music, culture and dance, is being held in Belfast for the first time. Brendan McAleer is one of the organisers and says the success of the event is much more than visitor numbers.
3: Yeah, with that tagline of celebrate together, we always wanted this to be a flaw for everyone. We wanted everybody in the city to feel the power of what music can do for this, for Belfast, for Northern Ireland, for all of Ireland.
1: And The Last of Us star Bella Ramsey has opened up about life in the spotlight, saying they feel embarrassed to own a home at 22. Ramsey says comparing their success to others their age can sometimes feel uncomfortable. That's the latest from Radio News Hub. I'm Dave Cronin.
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1: Sunday will see rain in the north, spread southeast, heavy at times. Elsewhere it stays mostly dry with sunny spells. Feeling hot again with highs of 28 degrees Celsius.
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Welcome to Lover's Delight. My name is Melissa. I'll be here until 1 a.m. UK time, playing you the finest in slow jam and rare groove. Here comes Jaheim and Just In Case.

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In the Mood by Tyrone Davis. 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
1: Prime Minister Andy Burnham is set to begin a nationwide tour this week, meeting people across the country to hear their concerns about the cost of living. The government says the trip will help shape a series of new measures aimed at cutting everyday costs and supporting local high streets. Mr. Burnham says he wants to get out of Westminster and hear directly from communities across the UK. The UK is facing its fifth heatwave of the year, with new heat health alerts in force. Temperatures could reach 36 degrees Celsius. Well, one in six Brits say they're taking drastic action to cope with the heat waves. Karen Barker's from Citizens Advice, who did the research. She says people struggle to stop their homes overheating.
2: Even when it's not a real risk to our health, it could really be affecting our ability to concentrate at work. We also saw in the survey that a lot of people reported having to take time off of work because they just felt too overheated to do that.
1: The Royal Navy says Russian naval activity around UK waters is increasing after spending 21 days in July monitoring Moscow ships. Royal Navy vessels tracked Russian warships escorting so-called Shadow Fleet tankers. They're used to help Russia bypass sanctions on its oil exports. 7.2 million more UK adults are living with obesity than in 1992. That's when the government published its first obesity strategy. David Buck is from the King's Fund, who did the research.
3: That now it's normalised that one third of us are now officially obese as adults and many more are overweight. And the fact that policy has obviously not been effective to date.
1: And it was a Lord of the Rings reunion as stars Elijah Wood, Sean Astin, Dominic Monaghan and Billy Boyd got together for dinner more than 20 years after the film trilogy ended. Monaghan shared a photo of the gathering online, describing it as one great night of conversation. That's the latest from Radio News Hub. I'm Dave Cronin.
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1: Sunday will see rain in the north, spread southeast, heavy at times. Elsewhere it stays mostly dry with sunny spells. Feeling hot again with highs of 28 degrees Celsius.
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0: 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Stephanie Mills and Ben E. King. Just after 20 minutes past 12. 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

Keep It Up by Milton Wright. 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

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It's a little after 12:45. That's Minnie Riperton. The finest in slow jam and rare groove. This is Tell Him by Moonchild.

a 3-year subscription to Essence magazine. Read it from cover to cover. You know I wanted to be perfect for him. I said, "Black is beautiful. Just keep getting up. Together we can make it. It's gonna be all right. Forget about what society says is or isn't, or what can or cannot be. Keep getting up." He quit his job. Came home one day with 14 mirrors. Some Afro sheen, some Afro clean, some Afro fluid, some Afro do it to it. Gonna sit up in the room and look at the black beautiful. Check out the boy, mother's love, mother's love. I said, "Well, my darling, I hate to get in your business, you know what I mean, but I mean, what about a job? I mean, what about the gas and the electricity and well, not that I am equating a job with your manhood, you understand, but I mean, you did have a choice in this." He said, "I got to get myself together. I'm tired of working for somebody else. Maybe take out a small businessman's loan and open up a head shop." I said, "But that's not bringing no money in. I mean, yeah." He said, "You working, ain't you? Get off my back." I don't know. You see, I wasn't raised like that, y'all. I mean, I figure if I got to get up and go to work every day, then every able-bodied in the household's supposed to get up and go, at least looking. I know it ain't easy out there, but I said, "Now, if for some reason you feel that you can no longer be the man that I thought you were at the beginning of our relationship, then I got this one thing to lay on you, my sweet.

Now don't stand so close to me when you're trying to get that last goodbye kiss. I know your moves now.

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1: Delight Radio. It's coming up on 1 o'clock. I'm Melissa. Thank you for keeping me company for the last 2 hours. Let's do this again from 11 p.m. UK time tomorrow. The news and weather is on the way, after a great song from Now Yoshioka, Braxton Cook.

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1: The UK is heading into its fifth heatwave of the year. With more, here's Phil Towers.
2: These warnings suggest that the hot weather is likely to affect the well-being of the population and puts additional pressure on the health service. The Met Office says temperatures will climb through the rest of the weekend until we have heatwave conditions again next week, with a high of 36 degrees expected in parts of East Anglia and southeast England by Thursday. Two record-breaking heatwaves in May and June led to more than 2,800 excess deaths. The two heatwaves that followed in July fuel droughts and wildfires.
1: County Tyrone Police have reopened an investigation into an alleged firebomb attack on Nigel Farage's home, linked to their wider inquiry into the murder of former MP Anne Widdecombe. The police watchdog is also investigating whether a line of inquiry is missed when the original case was reviewed last year. Conservative leader Kemi Badenoch says the case of serial sex attacker Simon Levy exposes serious failings in the criminal justice system. Levy was convicted of murdering two women. Former Scotland First Minister Nicola Sturgeon has accused J.K. Rowling of being obsessed with her during an appearance at the Edinburgh Fringe Festival. Ms. Sturgeon said she wasn't at war with the Harry Potter author, but claimed Rowling spent more time thinking about her than she did about the writer. The Fláchiúil, Ireland's biggest celebration of traditional music, culture and dance, is being held in Belfast for the first time. Brendan McAleer is one of the organisers and says the success of the event is much more than visitor numbers.
3: You know, that tagline of celebrate together, we always wanted this to be a flower for everyone. We wanted everybody in the city to feel the power of what music can do for this, for Belfast, for Northern Ireland, for all of Ireland.
1: And the Last of Us star Bella Ramsey has opened up about life in the spotlight, saying they feel embarrassed to own a home at 22. Ramsey says comparing their success to others their age can sometimes feel uncomfortable. That's the latest. From Radio News Hub, I'm Dave Cronin.
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1: Sunday will see rain in the north, spread southeast, heavy at times. Elsewhere it stays mostly dry with sunny spells. Feeling hot again with highs of 28 degrees Celsius.
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